0: going swimming.
1: You know where you're going. To the Thomas and Mac. NBA Summer League, baby. Home of all the tickets is Hot 975. Thanks to the Las Vegas Diamond Arena. Mark's getting us wavy on a Friday. Our Dean Premium Cannabis Dispensary is keeping us commercial free. You just make sure you keep out of reach of children. It's for adults 21 years of age or older. But everybody love a little basketball. Ain't that right? Who your team, huh?

0: City, baby. Or you need a standing ovation for your team. NBA Summer League tickets up for grabs right now. Question though, do you think you can make a half court shot for $1 million?
1: Absolutely.
0: You
1: for a million, I can do it for less.
0: But I ain't got a million for you, but I do have a pair of tickets for the NBA Summer League. Caller 19.
1: Yes, girl, yes. Thank you.
0: You are welcome. Who is this?
1: This is Kelly, and y'all always hold me down. Thank you so much.
0: That's what we do, boo. That's what we're here for. 25 years of hooking the city up, okay?
1: Hey, keep doing it. We appreciate it,
0: girl. We absolutely will. Oh, you get some exclusive merch from the Las Vegas Diamond Arena as well, Kelly Kel.
1: Get out of here. Yes.
0: Okay, who your team?
1: So I'm going to say the Lakers are my team.
0: Okay, who you taking?
1: I'm taking my man, girl.
0: Oh, that's a cute little Father's Day. Ooh, there you go, daddy.
1: Yes.
0: Well, you go have a time with your man, girl.
1: I sure will.

life in his last year of his 40s. He turns 49 today. And Don Toliver. Y'all know him and y'all know his songs. Matter of fact, I think he has a concert this weekend. Somebody got tickets from 975. He turns 32 today. Happy birthday to all the Geminis from Hot 975. Love you. Mean it.

0: right. It's Friday. Hopefully you got a job. If not, keep going.
1: Keep looking. You're out there.
0: Mark's got us so wavy today. How you feeling, Vegas? Hopefully hydrated and moisturized. Make sure you, like, put extra attention in between the fingers and then in that little part on your ankle. You know what I'm talking about? It's like right down near that Achilles, because that likes to collect ash. So make sure you like get in real good right there, especially you fellas. Okay, don't be scared. Someone who's definitely moisturized, Marks, how you feeling today?
2: Blessed. How you doing?
0: Absolutely blessed, graced, highly flavored and favored. Ooh. Why don't you bless yourself, Las Vegas, and follow my guy, the man about town, producer extraordinaire, DJ, an all-around renaissance man. Where can they find you, Marks?
2: Yeah, that's Marks Made It. That's M-A-R-X Made It.
0: Absolutely. Every Monday through Friday, inside the world-famous Ride at 5. The winning continues. Those NBA Summer League tickets, though, are after 7 with the Rockstar. Brought to you by the Las Vegas Diamond Arena. And the weekend continues with the NBA Summer League. We told y'all, 6 days a week, 10 times a day, baby. You want to win?

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0: 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It's Hot 97.5. 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
1: Hi.
0: Yes, that's exactly the goal. Hi.
1: How are you?
0: 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You're even better, caller 19.
1: You're lying. It's like I said, really with you.
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0: 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Let's go.
1: Yeah.

0: Cause I true, yeah.
1: From the hood to the hills.
2: Gossip. I don't do none of that.
1: Getting you caught up to the latest gossip. It's time for Hollywood News.
3: Word on the streets, or should I say behind the scenes, is that Lauryn Hill, aged 51, might be preggers. Those close to her say that she is acting just like she did with her last child. And I did not know that Lauryn Hill has 6 kids. What? When she? When? Where? But I guess she has been a recluse and very private about her private life. But she has recently come out into the spotlight, going on stage with Kanye, doing tours with the Fugees, and her stylist recently said all of her high fashion garbs have been traded out for big billowy gowns. And I looked at some pictures and it definitely looked like she pregnant. And people are like, how, Sway? She's 51. But if you know, as long as Aunt Flo is flowing, you could be shown. And it definitely looks like she is, allegedly. And if she is, congratulations. Speaking of kids, Daz Dillinger from the Dog Pound came out and said that Snoop Dogg has international kids all over the place. Now, you know Snoop Dogg and his wife, Shantae, have been going back and forth. A few months ago, he pledged his undying love to her, but it looks like he got an undying lust because supposedly he got kids all over. But, you know, I guess he can afford them. Nick Cannon, what? Okay. For more entertainment news, go to kvegas.com. For Summer League tickets, keep it right here. 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
0: Isaiah Rashad.
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0: get started, I gotta dedicate today's show to my cousin. He passed away. He was a victim of gun violence. So tonight we're gonna honor you for this show, 7 to midnight on your night show this Friday. So appreciate you, and also shout out to the lady that she got me a donut this morning. So I was at the little donut shop, mm-hmm. you know, just getting my little breakfast.
1: Yes,
0: and she was like, "Hey, you know what? I got him."
1: No. Wow.
0: One donut. I mean, it's nice, you know.
1: Just a random.
0: Mm. You know what I'm saying? So that's what's up, man. Shout out to that aura. Lady. She made my day a little bit. You know what I'm saying? So Vegas, but hold it down. You Absolutely. Know what I'm saying? You know what's going down right here. NBA Summer League Blowout, all brought to you by the Las Vegas Diamond Arena. Got your hookups for that, plus Hardy and Gift Chip loaded on a Friday night. And I got your weekend details coming up as we get this show started. All right, so keep it locked right here. You know the vibes, out 97.5. 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
1: We sure are. Rest in peace to your cousin.
0: Appreciate that.
1: Absolutely.
0: Vegas, you know the vibes. We up. Let's go.
1: Let's get it. I'll see y'all tomorrow.

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7: We knew one team was going to be pushed to the brink after last night's Game 5 of the Stanley Cup Final in North Carolina. As it turns out, it's the Golden Knights who now face elimination as the Hurricanes won 4-2. Coach John Tortorella seems unfazed by the position his team is in now, saying there will be a Game 7, and that he plans on leaving clothes at the hotel in Raleigh. That will require a win in Game 6 on Sunday night at the Fortress. Major League Baseball resumes in Summerlin tonight. The Athletics have called Las Vegas Ballpark home since a three-game series against the Milwaukee Brewers earlier this week. The Colorado Rockies are here for the weekend. The Las Vegas Aces have won 5 straight games as Chelsea Gray put up 29 points, including 9 three-pointers in a 105-89 win over the expansion franchise, the Portland Fire. Big game tomorrow at Michelob Ultra Arena as the WNBA's top team, the Minnesota Lynx, come to town. Tip goes up at 5.
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4: 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Drop some of that new ish.

0: Vegas. Happy Friday. The Rockstar DJ, D-Money Official, the set 975. Got to send a shout out to my boy Devin on the check-in, 320-5834. Look, hey, I'm just going to do it like this, all right? We got the most NBA Summer League tickets in Vegas. So many, we are blowing them out all weekend long. It's the NBA Summer League blowout, all brought to you by the Las Vegas Diamond Arena. I mean, phone lines already going crazy.
1: Did
0: I
1: win?
0: Not yet. They are coming up. Matter of fact, we'll do them after this next song. Be caller number 19. I'll have a pair of NBA Summer League tickets plus those exclusive limited edition Las Vegas Diamond Arena t-shirts that you definitely want to hold on to. Shout-outs requests. Hit your boy up. Got to show some love to my girl Rock out there. Also, shout-out my boy Jay rolling these 702 streets. 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Let's go.
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0: Shebangin' on a Friday night. That is new music from Drake. It's called Shebangin' Night Show. D-Money, who's your favorite team?
1: Cowboys.
0: We talking about basketball.
2: Basketball, silly.
1: Oh, the Lakers, man.
0: Boy, you can't make this up. Still my 19, though.
1: Hey! Yeah. Sometimes that.
0: How hard y'all been trying to win?
1: All day for like the last 2 days.
0: But you got them now. A pair of tickets to the NBA Summer League, all brought to you by the Las Vegas Diamond Arena. A pair of tickets to see tomorrow's NBA stars today. And I got you that exclusive Las Vegas Diamond Arena merch, okay?
1: All right, for sure.
0: No doubt. Hold tight. I'll get you on for a second. I mean, you know what? You get a pass today, because I should have said who's your favorite NBA team. I just asked who your favorite team was. I mean, but leave it to a Cowboys fan, all right? 320-5834. You know we got the motion right here. NBA Summer League blowing out tickets all weekend long. All brought to you by the Las Vegas Diamond Arena. It's your night show, G-Money.

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3: 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That's what they asking.

0: those summer league tickets?
1: Yes, please.
0: How bad do you need them?
1: I've been trying to get money. Listen, please. I've been waiting for these tickets for so long.
0: I just gave a pair away, but I got another pair after 9 o'clock.
1: Yeah. Okay, okay.
0: And we got them all weekend, so keep it right here. We're blowing them out.
1: Hey, I'm going to call you at 9 o'clock. For real.
0: All right, hit me up.
1: Thank you.
0: That's right, Vegas. All weekend long, the NBA Summer League Blowout Weekend, all brought to you by the Las Vegas Diamond Arena. Tickets are going to see tomorrow's NBA stars today. We are your plug. So make sure you guys keep your station right here if you want to go.

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1: Happy Friday, Vegas Top of the United Show News on this Friday, June 12th. Crazy situation over in the Paradise of Flamingo area where a woman just so happened to get shot in the face right there on the 3900 block of Paradise Road near Flamingo about an hour ago. Officers found a woman with a gunshot wound in the face. She was transported to the hospital with injuries non-life-threatening. Cops said that a suspect was taken into custody. And there are no outstanding parties. The

allegedly running a massive snap trafficking and identity theft scheme. She was originally arrested in March, but they found more charges in her as part of an ongoing multi-agency registration. She said she set up fake businesses in the entire Las Vegas Valley beginning back in 2025, where she generated more than 18,000 unique user profiles and stolen personal identity information, where she generated over $100,000.

0: month period. They initially conducted to lay about 103,000 in stolen state funding, but now it's estimated to be over 650,000, including potential Medicaid fraud. Dang, she had a plug on the stamps, but it's not looking good for her, all right? And that is your Night Show news on this Friday.
1: Yeah.
0: Out there stealing. More NBA Summer League blowout tickets brought to you by the Las Vegas Diamond Arena coming up.

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1: No.
0: You know it's brought to you by the Las Vegas Diamond Arena, and I got another pair. Gonna do a little bit later on your show. I think I'm gonna do them after 9 o'clock inside of the takeoff mix, all right?
1: Okay, thank you.
0: You know what? Plus ASAP Rocky tickets. I have a pair after 8 p.m. So in a couple minutes, check out ASAP Rocky live in Vegas, June 26th at the MGM Grand Garden Arena. It's D-Money and Night Show, Friday night in the entertainment capital of the world. 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
5: The Las Vegas Aces have won five straight games as Chelsea Gray put up 29 points, including 9 three-pointers in a 105-89 win over the expansion franchise, the Portland Fire. Big game tomorrow at Michelob Ultra Arena as the WNBA's top team, the Minnesota Lynx, come to town. Tip goes up at 5. We knew one team was going to be pushed to the brink after last night's Game 5 of the Stanley Cup Final in North Carolina. As it turns out, it's the Golden Knights who now face elimination as the Hurricanes won 4-2. Coach John Tortorella seems unfazed by the position his team is in now, saying there will be a Game 7 and that he plans on leaving clothes at the hotel in Raleigh. That will require a win in Game 6 on Sunday night at the Fortress. Major League Baseball resumes in Summerlin tonight. The Athletics have called Las Vegas Ballpark home since a 3-game series against the Milwaukee Brewers earlier this week. The Colorado Rockies are here for the weekend.
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1: Pickables product. This that chicken cheese. Pickable. Let me FaceTime my op. I'm up the street. Pickable. Yes, AGs. I'm putting something to sleep. Pickable. He on the ground. I praise God and start stumping.

New E40 and Too Short. Or should I say New Too Short and E40? You know they're going to be out at the M Resort Pool. 975-D-Money-320-584. I told you got them ASAP Rocky tickets. Time to find my winner right here on this Friday night. NBA Summer League weekend blowout. All brought to you by the

0: got through?
1: Yeah, not only did you get through, you won.
0: No, shut up. Ah, that's what's up.
1: ASAP Rocky ticket.
0: Woo, woo. I was just saying, oh, my son would love this. Oh, that's awesome.
1: Well, you got him for the little homie. ASAP Rocky out here live in concert. June 26th, MGM Grand Garden Arena. You are going.
0: Woo, woo. Yes, thank you.
1: You know the vibes. What's your favorite NBA team, by the way?
0: Ooh, I would have to go with the Bulls.
1: The Bulls?
0: Yes, absolutely.

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Don't forget you can grab your exclusive Las Vegas Diamond Arena merch and those NBA Summer League tickets. I'll have them coming up inside of your Takeoff Mix after 9 o'clock. Shout out to my boy DJ Hyde Park in the building. You know we got the vibes ready for you to turn up on a Friday night, Vegas. What's popping in them streets? Let me know.

0: said I won the NBA Summer League ticket.
1: Do you got game?
0: Yep.
1: Oh, look at you. Who's this?
0: Martha.
1: Yeah, not yet. After 9 o'clock, I'll have another pair of tickets in that exclusive Las Vegas Diamond Arena merch, all right?
0: All right. This is not the game.

0: thought the Las Vegas Diamond Arena was playing about these NBA Summer League tickets on?
1: We are sending you to the NBA Summer League, baby. What's your favorite basketball team?
2: That's what's up. I don't know. I guess I would say the Lakers. I don't know. I'm not really know. My kids play basketball, so I'm going to send them.
1: And that's why we're doing what we're doing.
2: That's what's up. I appreciate y'all. Y'all always hooking me up.
0: Lock in 10 times a day, Monday through Saturday, to win your pair of NBA Summer League tickets.
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2: 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Thank you so much.
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6: We knew one team was going to be pushed to the brink after last night's Game 5 of the Stanley Cup Final in North Carolina. As it turns out, it's the Golden Knights who now face elimination as the Hurricanes won 4-2. Coach John Tortorella seems unfazed by the position his team is in now, saying there will be a Game 7, and that he plans on leaving clothes at the hotel in Raleigh. That will require a win in Game 6 on Sunday night at the Fortress. Major League Baseball resumes in Summerlin tonight. The Athletics have called Las Vegas Ballpark home since a 3-game series against the Milwaukee Brewers earlier this week. The Colorado Rockies are here for the weekend. The Las Vegas Aces have won 5 straight games as Chelsea Gray put up 29 points, including 9 three-pointers in a 105-89 win over the expansion franchise, the Portland Fire. The game tomorrow at Michelob Ultra Arena as the WNBA's top team, the Minnesota Lynx, come to town. Tip goes up at 5.
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1: Just hardly talking. That's when I knew that your heart was scarring. 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Like, wait, babe, let me.

0: right, Vegas. You know we too hard for the radio. That's why we are on the radio. That's why DJ High Park, D1975. It is the Takeoff Mix right here on a Friday night as we are blowing out NBA Summer League tickets. 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Used by adults, 21 years of age and older. Look at my phone lines going crazy. You know I got those NBA Summer League tickets brought to you by the Las Vegas Diamond Arena. What's up?
1: Can I win the NBA Summer League ticket?
0: A couple more minutes, all right? Keep it right here.
1: Yes.
0: You know I am. The NBA Summer League all brought to you by the Las Vegas Diamond Arena.
1: Yeah.
0: Couple minutes, all right? Keep it right here.
1: Okay.
0: Favorite team?
1: The Lakers. It's okay.
0: Lake show all day. Yep, they going to be there.
1: Okay, all right then. I hope I'll be up in there then.
0: I hope so too. Hold tight. So the way. Hip-hop.

Both work. Y'all both got government jobs, okay? Nobody has jobs out here. 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Why are y'all shooting each other? This is, I know we're in the West.

0: City.
1: Vegas, hit me up right now. I got your chance to go check out the NBA Summer League. What is going on out here, all right? NBA Summer League weekend blowout tickets to go check out the NBA Summer League right here in Vegas. 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Call it 19, not now, but right now. 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That's my DJ Hyde Park. I'm D Money. Let's go.
2: Yeah! 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Get your NBA Summer League tickets when you call in 19. The lines are open. 320-5834. 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

0: 18.
1: You already asked me that.
0: So what's the answer again?
1: Lakers.
0: There we go. Caller 19.
2: Okay. Mommy, I got number 19.
0: Yeah, put your mom on the phone. Somebody that appreciates something. I can't do these kids.
2: I know, right? You know, he's been calling all week long.
0: Thank you. Just to be like, all right. Hey, mama, I won.
2: Look, he ran in the house and ran telling his sister brothers now.
0: What are you going to tell him? What's his excited voice? Hey, everybody. I won tickets. I was called 19. I won. Yep. That's me. I won. Called 19. That's right, Las Vegas Diamond Arena, NBA Summer League pair of tickets, and that exclusive Las Vegas Diamond Arena merch. Mom, I'm glad you got on the phone, because these kids, boy, you talk about excited. Let's go ahead and get back to the mix. I got a $50 gift chip to Hardeen coming up in a couple

0: 5834 Vegas. You know I'm not done with hooking you guys up. I got that $50 gift ship to Hardin Premium Cannabis Dispensary. Come on now. 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I am your plug. 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All right. Now, you know they got those deals on deals on deals. 30% off of that Stizzy. 5 for 25 full gram pre-rolls, and they got 2 for 40 full gram concentrates and cartridges for use by adults 20 years of age and older. Keep out of reach of children. You want to see what all the hype is about? Hit your boy up. Got that $50 gift chip for you. Let's go.
1: Big plays with big stars. You know we got the NBA Summer League tickets.

0: What's up? What color am I?
1: Biz, you sound like a winner to me.
0: Hey! You know, it's crazy. I just blew some tree for good luck, too. I'm like, let me hit my joint. Maybe that'll help enhance my chances.
1: Well, you know what? I don't know what you got. I can't confirm or deny if I should hit it or not. It would sound like good luck to me.
0: That's what's up, man. I love Hardin, too. I probably got some points. Mm-hmm. Going down.
1: Hell yeah. That $50 gift chip is just as good as cash.
0: Oh, yeah. I'm going tonight.
1: And you getting it just for listening to your station, okay?
0: 5975.
1: That's right. 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Fused by adults. 21 years of age and older. DJ High Park. Dope job tonight, my brother. Vegas, you can catch him every weekend right here inside of the mix. He's filling in for my DJ Banks tonight. Hold tight. 10 o'clock hour. More chances to go to the NBA Summer League. All brought to you by the Las Vegas Diamond Arena. The station that is blowing out those NBA Summer League tickets. The finals is crazy. You could have seen Wembanyama right here in Vegas at the NBA Summer League as he was the number one draft pick by the San Antonio Spurs. See who they pick this time and check them out right here in Vegas before they turn into the superstars. All right. 10 o'clock hour is coming up, so make sure you guys keep your radio locked right here. My boy DJ High Park, take us home.

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Yeah, that's cool. 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
5: We knew one team was going to be pushed to the brink after last night's Game 5 of the Stanley Cup Final in North Carolina. As it turns out, it's the Golden Knights who now face elimination as the Hurricanes won 4-2. Coach John Tortorella seems unfazed by the position his team is in now, saying there will be a Game 7 and that he plans on leaving clothes at the hotel in Raleigh. That will require a win in Game 6 on Sunday night at the Fortress. Major League Baseball resumes in Summerlin tonight. The Athletics have called Las Vegas Ballpark home since a three-game series against the Milwaukee Brewers earlier this week. The Colorado Rockies are here for the weekend. The Las Vegas Aces have won five straight games as Chelsea Gray put up 29 points, including 9 3-pointers in a 105-89 win over the expansion franchise, the Portland Fire. Big game tomorrow at Michelob Ultra Arena as the WNBA's top team, the Minnesota Lynx, come to town. Tip goes up at 5.
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30: 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I'm a stargazer. Life goes on, honey.

boy Ontario. What's up? And I gotta show some love to Keisha for listening to the show. All right, thank you so much. It is 975 D1 of your night show. So Drizzy Drake on your radio. Yo. Let's check out that new J. Cole after this.

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22: What are you gonna do when that dog chase you? 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That's what they asking.

drugs. He was denied parole after nearly 5 years behind bars for that horrible DUI speeding accident that killed one lady and her dog back here in the Las Vegas Valley. All right, 320-5834. Yeah, basketball. NBA Summer League. Blowing out tickets all weekend right here on your station. All right, another pair is coming up. You got

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6: The Las Vegas Aces have won 5 straight games as Chelsea Gray put up 29 points, including 9 three-pointers in a 105-89 win over the expansion franchise, the Portland Fire. Big game tomorrow at Michelob Ultra Arena as the WNBA's top team, the Minnesota Lynx, come to town. Tip goes up at 5. We knew one team was going to be pushed to the brink after last night's Game 5 of the Stanley Cup Final in North Carolina. As it turns out, it's the Golden Knights who now face elimination as the Hurricanes won 4-2. Coach John Tortorella seems unfazed by the position his team is in now, saying there will be a Game 7 and that he plans on leaving clothes at the hotel in Raleigh. That will require a win in Game 6 on Sunday night at the Fortress. Major League Baseball resumes in Summerlin tonight. The Athletics have called Las Vegas Ballpark home since a 3-game series against the Milwaukee Brewers earlier this week. The Colorado Rockies are here for the weekend.
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0: Vegas. It's D-Money from your night show, and I'm sitting with someone you need to know, Devin Cameron from Cameron Law. When do they call you?
1: They'll call me from the scene, and they'll say, hey, I was in an accident. What do I do? At that moment, right, it's kind of an emergency situation. Focus on being safe. Focus on getting the information, seeking medical attention, and then give us a call.
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0: 7 5. Good night, show. Shout out to Cameron. He popped out over at Jeezy's residency. Another weekend of Jeezy in the city. Shout out to my boy DJ Ace, Jeezy's official DJ. All right, you want to be a part of all of the action going on out here in the city? The NBA Summer League is where it's at. Another pair of tickets to go check out tomorrow's NBA's players today and get you hooked over that exclusive Las Vegas Diamond Arena merch. Who is hooking you guys up? Which is brought to you by for the NBA Summer League. All right, another pair of tickets we'll do tomorrow. That's right. Shout out to my boy doing this thing inside of your morning show tomorrow morning. Get up and make sure you win those tickets. All right, in the meantime, let me take you through there on a Friday night. Exactly. I'm send a shout out to Erica out there. What's up, girl?
1: Where we going?
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And once again, what's up with it? What's up, Saki? 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Blue Daddy Yankee is called Echo. 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

0: Everybody out there checking out that football big tournament out here in the United States. All right, what's up?
1: What it do?
0: You know the vibes.
1: You know what? I was so excited to hear that you haven't given away my tickets yet. I was like, yes, won't you know it?
0: Right, I haven't given away, but another pair of tickets is coming up tomorrow, okay? Make sure you get up on a Saturday morning and check us out. We got 10 more chances to get you guys hooked up with those NBA Summer League tickets all brought to you by the Las Vegas Diamond Arena. All right, thank y'all so much for rocking with your boy. Y'all be good. Y'all be safe, Vegas. It is a Friday night. All my Geminis, celebrate your birthday, but celebrate safely and responsibly. All right, the Rockstar DJ D-Money, I am out. Once again, dedicated to showing y'all. Keep folks. Rest easy, play.
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That's when I knew that your heart was scarring. 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

0: you thought the Las Vegas Diamond Arena was playing about these NBA Summer League tickets, huh?
1: We are sending you to the NBA Summer League, baby. 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
2: That's what's up. 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I guess I would say the Lakers. I don't know. I'm not really know. My kids play basketball, so I'm finna send them.
1: And that's why we're doing what we're doing.
2: 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I appreciate y'all. Y'all always hooking me up.
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2: Drop it. Let's go.
0: Yes, sir. Las Vegas. You already know what time it is. Hey, I'm Justin Credible, and this is the Top 20 Celebrity Countdown live on Hot 97.5. Let's go. All right, today we're running through the biggest records in the country. Yes. I got the songs going crazy in the streets, inside these clubs, all over TikTok, taking over radio. These are the joints that are heavy in rotation right now. And I got a special guest pulling up to the show. DC's very own Wale is in the building. Yeah. Yes, sir. My boy's taking a break from the tour to pull up on me right here in Las Vegas. Okay? So turn it all the way up, all right? Coming in at song number 20 this week, we have Don Toliver with Body. Let's kick it off. Here we go.
2: Yo.
1: Here's number 20.
4: Yeah.
5: Oh my God, Josh, can I try on your glasses?

0: Let's go. All right, Vegas, checking in at number 19 this week. You know, DJ Khaled has spent more than 20 years turning collaborations into chart-topping records.
1: Facts.
0: Yes, sir.
1: Yep.
0: Working with everybody from Jay-Z to Drake to Rihanna to Beyonce. Yeah, family's got a catalog. Holding strong on the countdown and moving up one spot this week, DJ Khaled, Lil Baby, and Future with One of Them. Coming in at song number 19 on Just Incredible's Top 20 Celebrity Countdown.
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0: I'm Justin Credible, kicking it on Hot 97.5. That was song number 19, DJ Khaled, Little Baby, and Future with One of Them. All right, now check this out. My dog Ludacris has scored over 20 Billboard Hot 100 hits throughout his career.
1: Sheesh.
0: Becoming one of the defining voices of 2000s hip-hop. And he's still here making noise decades later. Holding down the number 18 slot, Ludacris is here with Pull Over. All right, it's Justin Credible's Top 20 Celebrity Countdown on the one and only Hot 97.5, fam. Let's go.
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0: Live from Las Vegas, hey, it's heating up. It's summertime in Sin City. Shout out to the Aces. Shout out to the Golden Knights. Thanks. I'm Justin Credible on Hot 97.5, and this is the Top 20 Celebrity Countdown. Okay, can we talk about a power collab?
1: Yeah.
0: Tyla became the first South African solo artist in decades to score a major global crossover hit. You remember the song Water? Mm-hmm. Come on, this is a timeless hit right here. And Zara Larsson has racked up billions. Yeah, I say that. That's billions with a B, y'all. Billions of streams worldwide, becoming one of music's most recognized names. Vegas, turn this up. Moving up two spots this week. Checking in at song number 17, we got Tyla and Zara Larsson with She Did It Again.
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0: so if you're just tuning in, let's catch you up on what's made the countdown so far. DJ Audio Rock, break it down for the people, big dog.
1: Okay, Justin, we got Don Toliver with Body at number 20.
0: Fire.
1: DJ Khaled, Little Baby and Future with one of them at number 19.
0: Yeah, I see that one creeping
1: up. It's getting up there, yep.
0: Yeah, man.
1: Ludacris with Pull Over at number 18.
0: Facts.
1: And Tyla and Zara Larsson with She Did It Again at number 17.
0: Okay, Hot 97.5 is the station. We live in Vegas. All right, now check this out. T.I. once shared a Grammy-winning record with Jay-Z, Kanye West, and Lil Wayne. Yeah, you remember the song, No One on the Corner Got Swagger Like Us.
1: Oh, yeah.
0: One of the most stacked rap collaborations ever assembled. All right, and after more than two decades in the game, T.I.P. is still making noise.
1: Mm-hmm.
0: Checking in at number 16 this week, we have T.I. with Let Him Know.
2: Yo, let's go.
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2: Turn it up. Woo.

0: Check it out. This is Wale, and I'm kicking down the door. I'm here, live and uncut, on Just Incredible's Top 20 Celebrity Countdown.
1: All right, joining me this week, DC's very own Grammy-nominated lyricist, and just an overall great dude, man. My bro Wale is in the building.
2: Yes, sir.
1: Yeah, let's welcome Wale to the show, fam.
2: Hey, it's great to have you back on the show, man.
0: Been too long, man.
2: Thank you for pulling up, man.
0: Thanks for having me.
2: Everything is a lot.
0: Everything is a lot.
2: Yeah, Everything is a Lot is the name of the new project.
1: Now, of course, we're going to talk about some of the new songs on the new album, but I want to take it back a little because Wale's catalog is superior.
2: What type of mindset were you in when you was making a song like Lotus Flower Bomb, bro?
0: Man, I was just a young lady that really liked that perfume, and I just took it from there. I remember the first verse and the second verse were like a year and a half apart.
2: Really? Yeah. You was working on it like that?
0: I just
2: to the side for a minute
0: just came back to it.
1: Damn, bro. You know.
2: But it's a number one though. This went to radio and went crazy.
0: That was my first number one record, and it was my only Grammy nomination was that joint.
2: What was that feeling like at that time?
0: I thought I'd be back.
2: I thought
0: I'd be back, man. I'll come back and get it. Yeah.
2: You know, it's dope though, that record, and you've got a few like this, but like they're not expected in a way. Like these are like they kind of counted like certain R&B vibes out, and that was one of them ones right there that had like you're rapping, but you got the R&B twist to it.
0: I had no idea that song would be that big.
1: Wow.
0: None.
1: Man, well, when I call it a hit, that's an understatement. Mm-hmm. Yes, sir. Wale is hanging out with us on Hot 97.5 for the Top 20 Celebrity Countdown, fam. All right, now let's take a quick break from the countdown and turn this one all the way up. Wale and Miguel with Lotus Flower Bomb. And then right after this, I'm coming back with songs 15-1. Let's go.
0: Rap to you real quick. I want to enjoy the luxury of, like, not knowing each other for real. Hold up.

the countdown too. All right, you can hit me in the DMs and cast your vote. What should be the number one song today? There's still time to vote. At @Justin_Credible on Instagram. Okay, this next song is straight summertime energy. French Montana and Max B representing New York. Shout out to the Knicks. Mm-hmm. Ever since you left me at song number 15, Vegas.

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11: Yeah. Oh, yeah, this countdown is the right energy. Mm-hmm. Okay, I'm live from Las Vegas, right here on the beautiful Strip, y'all. Somehow, we've already made it to song number 14 here on Hot 97.5. Yeah, this is the weekly top 20 countdown, fam. All right, this record is holding on strong at the same position as last week. All right, Audio Rock. So this is one of those ones.
13: Yep.
11: Proof that people are still rocking with this song heavy. When Dave and Tems link up, you get one of those songs that feels like they wrote the Being in Love handbook. Here's song number 14, Dave and Tems with Rain Dance. Yep.
14: This is time.
15: Get it.
14: This is number 14.
15: Yeah.
16: Let's get the party started. See you at the bar, you was hardly talking. That's when I knew that your heart was scarring. Friends to lovers need a part to star in. Like, wait, babe, let me

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1: 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I'm Justin Credible here on the Top 20 Celebrity Countdown. Okay, if you're keeping score at home, let's recap some of your favorite songs that's already made it to today's countdown. Audio Rock, let's run it back, big dog. What do we got?
2: Okay, Justin, we got French Montana and Max B with Ever Since You Left Me at 15.
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2: And Dave and Tams with Rain Dance at 14.
1: Man, it's not only a fire countdown, this is a fire playlist. I hope everyone's having a great weekend. All right, up next, Drake is checking in with one that's been getting a lot of conversation around it. Fresh off making Billboard history with his 14th number one record. Let's clap it up for that. Drizzy keeps the momentum rolling, coming in here at song number 13. This is a former bonus cut, might I add.
2: Right.
1: Now, you Las Vegas, you've made it official. Song number 13, Drake with Too Hard for the Radio.
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0: right, so check this out. Drake didn't just set a new Billboard record. He officially passed Michael Jackson for the most number one songs by a male solo artist ever.
1: Crazy.
0: And now Drizzy's going back to back right here on the Top 20 Celebrity Countdown. Holding down the number 12 spot this week, it's Drake with Janet.

0: All right, don't forget, still to come on the countdown, more of my exclusive interview with Wale.
1: Yeah.
0: Yo, this next one has been heavy on repeat lately. And by the way, okay, now we're officially only one song away from the top 10.
2: Nice.
0: Yeah, the top 10 biggest songs in the country are up next. Okay, let's celebrate real quick. Kehlani took home 2 Grammy Awards this year, adding another major milestone to an already impressive career.
2: Yep.
0: And proving she's one of the biggest voices in R&B today. She linked up with Usher, who is currently out on tour with my dog Chris Brown, proving legends still know how to shut the city down.
2: Jeez.
0: Checking in at number 11 this week is Kehlani featuring Usher with Shoulda Never, right here on Hot 97.5.
3: 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This is what we do.

0: Check it out. This is Wale, and I'm kicking down the door. I'm here, live and uncut, on Just Incredible's Top 20 Celebrity Countdown.
1: Wale is here, man. Wale. Let's talk about the song Angles, you and CB, man.
0: Yes.
1: That was another one.
0: Mm-hmm.
1: That was another one. Been going crazy on the radio.
0: Yep.
1: Fire in the clubs.
0: Yep.
1: Man, you got to do some more music with Chris. Is that?
0: Ain't he like touring? Like,
1: yeah, you know, Chris is
0: elusive.
1: Yo.
0: He elusive.
1: He coming in from the sky.
0: Yeah,
1: and,
0: man.
1: Yo,
0: yeah,
1: Chris is major.
0: You see him at Sadiq one night, and then you wake up on Instagram, he's like in Brazil. Like,
1: yo, different. For real,
0: and
1: man.
0: And if you be somewhere painting, hooping, be in the studio 8 hours, I'm like, bro, you different, bro.
1: Yeah, different. I was excited to see him and Bryson Tiller and then Usher get on that remix.
0: Yeah.
1: That's a dope record. Yes,
0: I like, and they some good brothers.
1: Good brothers, right?
0: Yeah, like,
1: for sure, for sure. But no, I mean, talk to me about the song Angles, though. Hitmaker? Was that Hitmaker?
0: That was Hitmaker and I'm so sorry for God.
1: I know, I'm drawing a blank, too.
0: It was Hitmaker and I don't want to forget. Yeah, it took a while to get done, though, because I was actually like, yo, bro, I don't want to bother this man, bro. Like he busy, bro. Like, you know what I'm saying?
1: Yeah.
0: And I had other ideas for singles, but that was like the first time that I had to. Like, they wouldn't even try to hear me. Like you're putting out an angle. Like, bro, whenever he's ready,
1: it's going.
0: I had to wait. Like, you know what I'm saying? Like, I'm like, bro, let's just let the man. You know, like, I went to hoop with him a couple times. Like, yo, can we get this done? Like, you know what I'm saying? Shout out to Chris, though. He made it easy on me, like, all things considered.
1: Yeah, man. You know, I love hearing the behind the scenes stories of
2: always
1: what it takes to get the record done.
2: Mm-hmm.
1: Audio Rack, I know I speak for both of us when I say, I'm glad Wale bugged Chris for this
2: absolutely
1: great record. Yes, sir. Wale is hanging out with us on Hot 97.5. It's the Top 20 Celebrity Countdown. All right, so right now let's take a break from the countdown. I want to play a bonus cut. Wale, Chris Brown.

0: All right, Vegas, we are officially inside the top 10 biggest songs in the country. And this next artist knows a thing or two about taking over the charts. That's a fact.
1: Yep.
0: All right, my dog DaBaby exploded onto the scene with a string of platinum hits and quickly became one of the biggest names in hip-hop.
1: Facts.
0: Known for bringing energy every time he touches a record. 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

0: right, shout out to my dog, Wale. He's one of the most respected lyricists in hip-hop. He's been that for over a decade. Mm-hmm. He's joining us right now. He's got a new album out called Everything's a Lot.
1: This Watching Us record. Now, this is one of my favorite ones. Yeah. This feel like, this is a hit right here, my boy.
2: Yeah, you know, somebody of your
1: somebody of your ilk,
2: your stature at this place saying something like that is
1: I'm ready to press play.
2: Something come with that.
1: I'm ready to play, press
2: something
1: play.
2: Something come with that.
1: Appreciate you, right. My boy.
2: Kaz got it on tape. I'm like, yo,
1: now,
2: you
1: hold me to it.
2: Remember you said Watching Us? Because that's right after City on Fire. So,
1: yeah. I like this joy, man. Guapale, man.
2: Yeah, Leon having a great year, man.
1: Yeah, Leon. Yeah,
2: have you seen Leon Thomas live?
1: I have not seen him live yet.
2: That's a bad.
1: But his new project, folks, is amazing.
2: He's just a
1: beast.
2: You know, we got great chemistry in the studio. I was on his album.
1: Yeah.
2: You know what I'm saying? Like, and like, we spent a lot of time together, like, around when we made Feelings on Silent. Like, he's one of them people that I've worked with that I'm just fascinated when I'm watching him.
1: Mm.
2: And then he's one of them other people that, like, I can go to, when I go to his show, I'm like, this is what it's about right here.
1: Mm.
2: He's a performer. It's like really something special about that guy.
1: No doubt,
2: like,
1: Leon Thomas.
2: And I admire his work, bro. He's just different.
1: He's special for sure.
2: He be switching guitars on the train and singing, and he be on the drums. He likes Stokely from In Condition, like, and yeah. Prince, like with the artistry, you know what I'm saying? Like, he got it.
1: So he's featured on that record.
2: Yep.
1: Production's nice on that joint too,
2: yep.
1: Man.
2: Yep.
1: No, wait, you said now this song comes right out.
2: I made who made that? Oh, Mike and Leon made that joint.
0: Man, too dope. All right, Wale is here. Let's take a break from the countdown real quick. It's time for a big time bonus cut. All right. Here's Wale with Leon Thomas. The song is called Watching Us. I'm gonna play this and then the countdown continues with songs 9 to 1. All right, that's coming up next.

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13: 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Just Incredible here on Hot 97.5, counting down the 20 biggest songs of the week. All right, before becoming a superstar, Bruno Mars was writing hit songs for other artists, including songs for Flo Rida, Travis McCoy, and CeeLo Green.
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0: dog number one today. Okay, here's something you probably didn't know. Rick Ross owns one of the largest private estates in Georgia. Over 200 acres. Wow.
1: Crazy.
0: Rosé, loan me $100, my boy. Yeah, the spot is so massive that movies and TV productions have already used the property for filming. Talk about a boss move, Audio Rock.
1: Facts.
0: And my brother is still making hits, okay? Song number 8 this week, Rick Ross featuring

0: broadcasting live from Las Vegas. I'm Justin Credible here with the top 20 celebrity countdown. Okay, let's do a quick recap for everybody just tuning in. You know, it's been a great countdown so far today. Thank you to everyone who's been dropping your requests and your votes at my Instagram, Justin_Credible. Audio Rock, let's run it back. Let's catch the people up real quick, my boy.
1: All right, let's do it, Justin. Number 10, The Baby with Pop That Thing.
0: Fire joint.
1: Number 9, Bruno Mars with Risk It All.
0: Okay.
1: Number 8, Rick Ross, French Montana, and Max B with Minx in Miami.
0: I could definitely see these songs moving up the charts, Vegas. Yep. But now, let's get into song number 7. Check this out. Justin Bieber became the youngest solo male artist ever to debut at number 1 on the Billboard Hot 100.
1: Crazy.
0: And over a decade later, he's still putting out hits. Yeah, I still can't get over his Coachella performance,
1: right,
0: my boy.
1: Right.
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0: Okay, we're getting real close to the top five biggest songs in the country.
1: Yes,
0: let's keep it going. Pink Pantheress has earned billions of streams worldwide. Let's clap it up for that. Turning her home production beginnings into a global music career. This song slides down a few spots, but is showing no signs of slowing down. At number six this week, Pink Pantheress featuring Zara Larsson with Stateside.
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10: Okay, if you're just tuning in, I'm counting down the top 20 biggest songs in the country. And now we're down to the final five. Vegas, let's go! Okay, this is dope. Baby Keem won his first Grammy for that song Family Ties with his cousin Kendrick Lamar, and they've teamed back up to drop a fire song. Check it out. These two, they don't miss. Coming in at song number five this week, Baby Keem and Kendrick Lamar with Good Flirts.
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0: At the house with it, watching sinners.
1: Who you with?
0: On the couch with my favorite sinner. I was about to, but you convinced us. Should I decorate her walls or log off to Pinterest? Never too late to meditate on emotional attachments. Even if

0: All right, inside the top five here on the top 20 celebrity countdown. Audio Rock, let's pause the countdown just for a minute. Mm-hmm. All right, because, you know, I got to put the people up on some new music,
1: yeah,
0: family.
1: Let's do it.
0: Yo, hip-hop is still talking about Drake's new Iceman album. Mm-hmm. Everybody's got a favorite record already, mm-hmm. and it seems like everybody's got a hot take as well. But before we get back to the countdown, I want to hit y'all with one of my favorite records off the project so far. All right, this is a big-time bonus cut. It's Drake and Future. You know, these two linking back up is big for hip-hop.
1: Yep.
0: This song is called Run to Atlanta. All right, so I'm going to play it, and then right after this, coming your way, I've got songs 4, 3, 2, and 1 right here on Hot 97.5. Turn it up.
2: It's time for a big-time bonus cut. 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

0: Okay, let's keep it moving. Now, before becoming a Grammy-winning artist, Kehlani was actually a member of a teen group, all right? The group's name was Pop Life, who finished in the top 10 of America's Got Talent.
1: That's crazy.
0: Fast forward to today, and she's become one of the most respected voices in R&B, with multiple platinum songs and Grammy wins. So I couldn't be more happy for Kehlani's success. Here she is at song number 4 with Folded.
2: Turn it up.

0: Yo, have we already made our way to song number three?
1: Yeah, we have.
0: Today's countdown is flying by. What's up, y'all? I'm Just Incredible Vegas. Let's go. All right, we're down to the final three biggest songs in the country. What is going to be song number one? All right, let's shout out Boss Man D-Lo. You know, he became one of the breakout stars back in 2024, turning a regional movement into a national hip-hop success story. This one has been making serious noise online, in the clubs, and all over social media. Moving up one position this week, here's Boss Man D-Lo with Motion Party at number three.
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0: There it was. That was song number 3. Hey, I'm Just Incredible on Hot 97.5. And every week, I'm bringing you a special celebrity co-host here to the Top 20 Celebrity Countdown. Checking in the studio live with me in Las Vegas is my dog, Wale, who has a new album out called Everything's a Lot. And I don't want to sound biased, but this is one of the best albums of the year.
1: Yep.
0: All right, my bro, Wale.
2: You know, when you start a song, what comes first for you, Wale? Is it the concept? Is it the beat? Is it a feeling?
3: It's all of it now, because I've actually been producing now. Like,
2: oh, you're doing some beats?
3: Yeah. You know, I co-produce some songs on my... I mean, I really produce every most songs I've been on, because I've been changing stuff around. But now,
2: right.
3: Like I learned the MPC, like, and I just been playing. So I can start from there. I could, like, listen to something classic and get inspired to that, and then find a beat for it. It happens every kind of way. It takes a while, though, because, like, now I got to, like, go for a walk. When I get there, I'm there.
2: So you just, like, constantly, like, put notes in your phone, voice notes, like...
3: I think mostly it's, like, I write in the lab, though.
2: Yeah?
3: I write in the lab.
2: In the studio?
3: Yeah.
0: That's what's up. Genius-level talent. All right, this one right here, let's take it back a little. This is one of the classics from Wale's catalog. It's called On Chill. It's a big-time bonus cut. And then right after this, I'm jumping right back into the countdown, because coming up, we got songs 2 and 1. Don't move!

There it is. All right, just one song left before I reveal the number one song, y'all. I mean, and I got to say thank you to everyone who's been pouring in your votes, man. Keep them coming. One thing you got to respect about my boy Don Toliver, he's built one of the most recognizable sounds in hip-hop today. The second his voice comes on a song, you know exactly who it is, right? From Houston to worldwide stages, his rise has been incredible to watch. Holding down the number two slot this week, here's Don Toliver with E85. Song

0: That Don Toliver, that could easily be a number one, man.
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0: Vegas, we made it. Your number one song this week on Hot 97.5's Top 20 Celebrity Countdown. All right, Stacey, let me get a drum roll, please, big dog. Here's what's impressive about Chris Brown. I mean, the list is extremely long.
1: Right.
0: He has spent two decades delivering hit records, selling out arenas around the world, and staying one of the most talked about artists in music. Very few artists can stay relevant for 20 years, right? Safe to say. Let alone continue landing songs at the top of the charts. And this week, he officially claims the number one spot in the country. Ladies and gentlemen, here's Chris Brown with Obvious.
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0: 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I'm your host, Justin Credible. Huge shout out to my special celebrity co-host, my dog, Wale. Thank you for hanging out with us today. Make sure you check out his brand new album, Everything Is A Lot. 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All right, I'm Justin Credible saying thank you for locking in from Las Vegas to everywhere around the world. Thank you for listening to Hot 97.5. Have a great rest of your weekend, y'all. Peace and love.
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1: We are sending you to the NBA Summer League, baby. What's your favorite basketball team?
2: That's what's up. I don't know. I guess I would say the Lakers. I don't know. I'm not really know. My kids play basketball, so I'm finna send them.
1: And that's why we're doing what we're doing.
2: 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I appreciate y'all. Y'all always hooking me up.
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1: Just helped me go see some basketball with my kids.
2: What do you have planned for today?
1: 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I just dropped off my car at the shop because I had a flat tire yesterday, so we're kind of stuck.
2: Oh, what's your name?
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2: Got you in for NBA Summer League.
1: 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We're going to basketball, bub. You want to say anything?
3: Hi!
2: How old is he?
1: 8.
2: Does he have a favorite team?
1: Who's your favorite basketball team? You have a favorite basketball team? He doesn't know. That's why we're going to go down there and find out. He loves running, so I've been trying to get him into basketball. So this should do it, you know?
2: Ashley, thank you so much for calling. 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

0: 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Next Chance coming up at 12:10. Summer League is back at Thomas and Mack, July 9th through 19th. 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Next Chance at 12:10. Also, Game 5 of the NBA Finals is tonight at 5:30. And Golden Knights Game 6 is tomorrow at 5. Can follow us on Facebook and Instagram.
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1: It's going down. Your shot to win NBA Summer League tickets is here. Yeah. Hot 975 in the Las Vegas Diamond Arena, hooking you up.

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Yeah. Yeah, me like a, you know what I'm saying. Let's go.

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Fit up, bag it up, bag it up, bag it up, bag it up, rake it up, rake it up, rake it up, rake it up, bag it up, bag it up, bag it up, bag it up, bag it up, bag it up, bag it up, bag it up, bag it up, bag it up, bag it up, bag it up, bag it up, bag it up, bag it up, bag it up, bag it up, bag it up, bag it up, bag it up, bag it up, bag it up, bag it up, bag it up, bag it up, bag it up, bag it up, bag it up, bag it up, bag it up, bag it up, bag it up, bag it up, bag it up, bag it up, bag it up, bag it up, bag it up, bag it up, bag it up, bag it up, bag it up, bag it up, bag it up, bag it up, bag it up, bag it up, bag it up, bag it up, bag it up, bag it up, bag it up, bag it up, bag it up, bag it up, bag it up, bag it up, bag it up, bag it up, bag it up, bag it up, bag it up, bag it up, 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
0: I want you to take it off. Take it off. Take it off. Take it off. Lights off. Lights off. Lights on. Lights on. Lights off. Lights off. Lights on. Lights on. Lights off. Lights off. Take it off. Take it off. I want you to take it off. Take it off. Take it off. Take it off. Let me see. Let me see. Baby, come here. Baby, come here. Let me see. You see me. Come here. Come here. Let me greet it. Let me greet it. I don't want it. Baby, I need it. Take it off. Take it off. Clothes look better on the floor. On the floor. Good girls on a low. Down on a low. She gon' do it like ready, set, go. Set, go. And she gon' like she sliding down a pole. Down a pole. And let me set up in that thing. I'm the pleaser. I'm the pleaser. I'm tryna have that body shaking like a seizure. Like a seizure. I'm tryna have that. So take it off. Take it off. And if you like me, you a boss in a week. Let's take it off. Take it off. Take it off. Lights off. Lights off. Lights on. Lights on. Lights off. Lights on. Lights on. Lights on. Lights off. Lights off. Take it off.

0: you thought the Las Vegas Diamond Arena was playing about these NBA Summer League tickets, huh?
1: We are sending you to the NBA Summer League, baby. What's your favorite basketball team?
2: That's what's up. I don't know. I guess I would say the Lakers. I don't know. I'm not really know. My kids play basketball, so I'm finna send them.
1: And that's why we're doing what we're doing.
2: That's what's up. I appreciate y'all. Y'all always hooking me up.
0: Lock in 10 times a day, Monday through Saturday, to win your pair of NBA Summer League tickets.
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4: 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It's like, you told me he was dead. 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

0: NBA Summer League weekend. Just Jordan in the mix. It's Juicy Lou. We're getting you in for Summer League every single hour until 6 p.m. tonight. The Summer League is back. It's July 9th through 19th. Thomas and Mac. Also, win the tickets and we'll throw in the limited edition t-shirts. Also, Game 5 of the NBA Finals is tonight at 5:30. And Golden Knights Game 6 is tomorrow at 5 p.m.
1: Hi. Hi, Juicy.
0: So I got my Summer League winner already. There's another one at 2:10. Also, more tickets for Summer Walker for Friday night, June 26.
1: Okay. Thank you. Bye-bye.
0: Bye.
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0: And it's just Jordan in the mix. It's Juicy Lou. We're getting you in for Summer League every single hour. Okay, Classics up next. The league is back. July 9th through 19th, Thomas and Mack, brought to you by the Vegas Diamond Arena. Also tonight, Game 5 NBA Finals at 5:30. And then tomorrow night, Golden Knights take on the Canes. We are in Game 6 tomorrow at 5. Can follow us on Instagram and Facebook.
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1: Where you at?
0: At the house with it, watching sinners.
1: Who you with?
0: On the couch with my favorite sinner. I was about to, but you convinced us. Should I decorate her walls or log off to Pinterest? Never too late to meditate on emotional attachments. Even if I

What am I doing here? That's the question. I'm usually here on a Sunday, but I am so happy to be here because it is an NBA Summer League winning weekend. Just Jordan on the ones and twos. Vegas, what you doing? I hope you are hydrated and moisturized. People of color, it's very important, okay? The ash will attack you, especially after you get out of the pool. So I'm gonna need y'all to make sure y'all get in between them little fingers, you know, and in that little part right there on the ankle and that back, moisturize real good right there, okay? Because ashy is not cute. All right. Do you want NBA Summer League tickets? That's what you're here for. I know you are. I got you in just a minute. Lock the number in, 320-5834. Not only do you get NBA Summer League tickets, but exclusive merch, all brought to you by the Las Vegas Diamond Arena. Just Jordan turning up.

said that was for the girlies at the pool crying because they heartbroken. Still trying to be a baddie at the pool with that little broken heart. Listen, don't let that mascara run, okay? It's a ton of men's is there. You know what they

tickets. And somebody just called in and said, Cat Classic, when you giving them out? And I said an hour, because normally I only have two on my show, but I lied, because today I have four pair of tickets. So if you want them, come get them. Caller 19 right now, 320-583-4.

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0: I'm trying to put your body inside of the Thomas and Mack for the NBA Summer League. Just Jordan turning us up. Man, I have tickets every single hour. The first pair right here. Who is this?
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0: Okay, who's your team, though?
1: So right now it's the Warriors, but I've been in between a lot of them.
0: Oh, so you really like players.
1: Mm-hmm.
0: Let me find out you got a roster. Who's your top pick?
1: My top one would probably be Draymond Green.
0: Whoa. Okay, you like him toxic, huh?
1: I like aggression, okay?
0: Yeah, dang! That man! She said, rough me up, baby. Ooh.
1: Make me feel it a little bit. That's it.
0: You a wild girl. Look. Hopefully you run into him or y'all run into each other. NBA Summer League, July 15th, plus exclusive Las Vegas Diamond Arena merch. Just let Vegas know who no ball.
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0: 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That man put on a whole show for y'all, okay? 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And not only did you not have to pay, but

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0: I'm bored. 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What are we doing today?
1: Sit down somewhere. That's what we're doing. 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

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You know what to do. Hit my line right now. 320-5834. Cameo is on the ones and twos. It's a beautiful Saturday afternoon. I hope you are staying hydrated and moisturized. I'm trying to get you to the motion party. It's at the Thomas and Mack, and it's coming, baby. NBA Summer League. You want the tickets? Hit my line. It's hot now.

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1: The party started, see you at the bar, you was hardly talking. That's when I knew that your heart was scarring. Friends to lovers need a part to star in, like, wait, babe, let me.

0: Brought to you by the Las Vegas Diamond Arena. Another pair of tickets. Hello, who is this?
1: It's Antoinette. Please tell me I got them NBA tickets.
0: Who's your team?
1: The Lakers, baby. The Lakers. No, you don't like the Lakers?
0: I want to hang up right now, like, but you caller 19, so I can't. I'm from Chicago. It's only one team for me, baby. The Bulls.
1: Okay, I'm a Bulls fan. Yeah, I'm a Bulls fan.
0: You got it, baby. You are going to the NBA Summer League Wednesday, July 15th. Plus, you get exclusive Las Vegas Diamond Arena merch.
1: Ooh. Oh, yeah. Oh, yeah. Thank you so much.
0: So, you got a pinky promise. Go root for your Lakers, but you got to go root for the Bulls, too.
1: Promise. I'm even sending it to y'all page.
0: There we go. Now, let Vegas know who's sending you to the NBA Summer League.
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0: you thought the Las Vegas Diamond Arena was playing about these NBA Summer League tickets, huh?
1: We are sending you to the NBA Summer League, baby. What's your favorite basketball team?
2: That's what's up. I don't know. I guess I would say the Lakers. I don't know. I'm not really know. My kids play basketball, so I'm going to send them.
1: And that's why we're doing what we're doing.
2: That's what's up. I appreciate y'all. Y'all always hooking me up.
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soon. I'm so excited. Who you got? And just think, literally 2 years ago, Victor Wembanyama was at the NBA Summer League. What new star will be discovered at the NBA Summer League this year? I got your tickets coming up before 5 o'clock when, you know, I'm going to string you along. You like it toxic, don't lie. Cameo on the ones and twos. It's time for a couple of birthday shout-outs. Captain America, a.k.a. Chris Evans, turns 45 today. Luke James, where are my Shy fans at? The Shy, he's Trig on The Shy. He turns 42. Prankster Steve O turns 52. Tim the Toolman Taylor, Tim Allen, turns 73. And Mary Kate and Ashley Olsen, that's how you know we old. You got it, dude. They turned the big 4-0 today. Happy birthday to all the Geminis. You got a shout out? 320-5834. I got a shout out. Cameo. Doing this big one. Let's go. It's Hot 975.

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0: These are the questions we need answered. We're going to find out in just a little bit. But all of these players started off in the NBA Summer League. 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On top of that, exclusive merch from the Las Vegas Diamond Arena. 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We are setting you up for greatness. Right now, Cameo is doing amazing.
1: DJ Cameo is fire.
0: I know, right? That boy good.
1: I know, he really is.
0: Uh-huh. She said, 10 out of 10, I would recommend.
1: Get out of my head.
0: I will let him know, okay, boo?
1: All right. Thank you, 97.5.
0: No, thank you for keeping us locked, baby.
1: All day.
0: Caller 19 right now. You better have us locked. 320-5834. Summer League up for grabs. Cameo on the ones and twos. Sounds like a vibe to me. It's

0: and they're not. Just trying to get all the leftovers, okay? So get on your Googles if you think it's an NBA player. I promise you, if they're on the roster, it'll be on the internet. People don't get got, okay? Getting the extra body for no reason. Just saying, okay? Don't say K Classic ain't never did nothing for you. Hello.
1: Hello. Did I win?
0: Who is this?
1: Erica.
0: Erica, what you doing?
1: Girl, I'm just sitting up in the car. I just brought my daughter to the pool and everything. I'm trying to see if we can get to this NBA thing.
0: Are you trying to be caller 19 for NBA Summer League tickets?
1: Yes.
0: You got it.
1: I got it.
0: Yes, caller 19.
1: Oh,
0: boo.
1: No. Okay, period. That's 97.5. That's why I'm asking y'all. That's why I'm playing.
0: That's right. You better keep us locked.
1: Period.
0: Listen, more Summer League tickets on the way. This is all brought to you by the Las Vegas Diamond Arena. Also, there's other ways to win. You can double your chances with our sister station, 106.

0: you thought the Las Vegas Diamond Arena was playing about these NBA Summer League tickets, huh?
1: Tuesday, July 14th, NBA Summer League.
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0: Lock in 10 times a day, Monday through Saturday, to win your pair of NBA Summer League tickets.
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0: You're inside an NBA Summer League ticket blowout, brought to you by the Las Vegas Diamond Arena. 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
4: My buddy dies. I show up to the funeral. Open casket. We're still doing that? I've never understood open casket. I don't get it. It's like, you told me he was dead. I believed you.
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